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1: News. I'm John Saucier. As U.S. blockade on Iran continues, Iranian state media says Tehran has delivered its latest proposal regarding an end to this conflict. President Trump says while they're continuing to negotiate over the phone, he's not sure if they can reach a deal.
2: Iran wants to make a deal because they have no military left, essentially, and they want to make a deal, but I'm not satisfied with it.
1: That was right before the president went to Florida, where he is delivering an economic speech today. White House principal press secretary Anna Kelly responding to worries about spiking gas prices in light of this war on Iran. Here's her comments on Fox's America Reports.
3: But the good news is that this president built just over the past year and in his first term a strong and resilient economy that, as he said, is not only going to send us back to where we were before, but better than we ever were before.
1: Gas is up by about $1.20 compared to a year ago. 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
4: A major traffic tie-up hit Kingston this morning after two tractor-trailers collided near the eastbound 353 mile marker around 9 a.m. The crash blocked lanes, caused long backups, and forced many drivers onto Highway 70 through town. One driver was seriously injured and airlifted by LifeStar to UT Medical Center in Knoxville. The Tennessee Highway Patrol is investigating, and traffic has since returned to normal. Cumberland County authorities arrested Ricky Young following a traffic stop after he exited Buc-ee's through a no-exit lane. Officers say he showed signs of impairment, failed field sobriety tests, and resisted during a blood draw. He faces charges including DUI, evading arrest, and resisting arrest. 27-year-old Casey Lynn Skaggs of Jacksonville, Florida, was sentenced yesterday to 63 months in federal prison for sexually exploiting a 14-year-old girl from East Tennessee. Skaggs and her husband traveled to Tennessee multiple times for the acts. She'll serve 15 years of supervised release and register as a sex offender. And now you know, by radio. I'm Shay James. For more news, weather, and traffic information, please visit 3bmedianews.com.
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7: Look for a partly sunny afternoon, but clouds fill back in later today as highs top out in the upper 60s to low 70s. Tonight stays overcast, and a light rain may show up after midnight with lows in the 40s. Saturday brings a cloudy start with a few scattered showers around early. Then drier weather takes over with some sun for the afternoon and highs in the low to mid 60s. For 3BMedianews.com, I'm Johnny Cottle.

soul. I need a peace that only heaven knows. 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

A couple of travel advisories for you. First one, in Roane County, I-40 westbound at mile marker 359, a multiple vehicle wreck has the left lane and left shoulder blocked. Traffic is backing up westbound to exit 364. Eastbound is affected with congestion at Gallagher Road, exit 356. And also in Roane County, Highway 70, the intersection of Highway 70 and Pine Ridge Road, a dump truck overturned. And eastbound Highway 70 is affected with major congestion right around the big shopping center in Midtown. Expect delays as motorists are trying to work their way around that. For more information on this and other stories, go to 3bmedianews.com.

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0: 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He's the winner of the 3B Media News Tip of the Week, presented by Chick-fil-A of Crossville. Chad's won a pair of combo meals. 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
1: Fox News, I'm Tom Graham. President Trump hitting the road this afternoon and holding a campaign-style rally in the Villages in Florida, one of the largest retirement communities in the country.
2: We're here to celebrate a policy that benefits every American senior all across this land, and it's called No Tax on Social Security. It's done.
1: Referring to legislation in the so-called Big Beautiful Bill that significantly reduced Social Security taxes for most seniors. May Day protests underway in several major cities across the country, with many demonstrators speaking out against President Trump. 86-47. Chapters of the Democratic Socialists of America spearheading much of the organizing effort, with leaders calling for boycotts of work, school, and shopping. 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
3: A major traffic tie-up hit Kingston this morning after two tractor-trailers collided near the eastbound 353 mile marker around 9 a.m. The crash blocked lanes, caused long backups, and forced many drivers onto Highway 70 through town. One driver was seriously injured and airlifted by LifeStar to UT Medical Center in Knoxville. The Tennessee Highway Patrol is investigating, and traffic has since returned to normal. Cumberland County authorities arrested Ricky Young following a traffic stop after he exited Buc-ee's through a no-exit lane. Officers say he showed signs of impairment, failed field sobriety tests, and resisted during a blood draw. He faces charges including DUI, evading arrest, and resisting arrest. 27-year-old Casey Lynn Skaggs of Jacksonville, Florida, was sentenced yesterday to 63 months in federal prison for sexually exploiting a 14-year-old girl from East Tennessee. Skaggs and her husband traveled to Tennessee multiple times for the acts. She'll serve 15 years of supervised release and register as a sex offender. And now you know, by radio. I'm Shay James. For more news, weather, and traffic information, please visit 3bmedianews.com.

0: 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Tennessee weather.
1: Clouds hold in place tonight, and a few light showers could drift through late, mainly after midnight. Overnight lows settle in the lower to upper 40s. Saturday opens with plenty of clouds and a few leftover showers around, then turns drier through the afternoon with some sun mixing in. Highs range from around 60 to the middle 60s. Saturday night clears out and turns colder with lows in the mid to upper 30s. For 3BMediaNews.com, I'm Johnny Cottle.
2: A couple of travel advisories for you. First one, in Roane County, I-40 westbound, a mile marker 359. A multiple vehicle wreck has the left lane and left shoulder blocked. Traffic is backing up westbound to exit 364. Eastbound is affected with congestion at Gallagher Road, exit 356. And also in Roane County, Highway 70, the intersection of Highway 70 and Pine Ridge Road, a dump truck overturned. And eastbound Highway 70 is affected with major congestion right around the big shopping center in Midtown. Expect delays as motorists are trying to work their way around that. For more information on this and other stories, go to 3bmedianews.com.

0: 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Yes, I am.
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7: A couple of travel advisories for you. First one, in Roane County, I-40 westbound, a mile marker 359. A multiple vehicle wreck has the left lane and left shoulder blocked. Traffic is backing up westbound to exit 364. Eastbound is affected with congestion at Gallagher Road, exit 356. And also in Roane County, Highway 70, the intersection of Highway 70 and Pine Ridge Road, a dump truck overturned. And eastbound Highway 70 is affected with major congestion right around the big shopping center in Midtown. Expect delays as motorists are trying to work their way around that. For more information on this and other stories, go to 3bmedianews.com.

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1: News, I'm John Saucier. President Trump made his way to Florida today, delivering some economic remarks to senior citizens at the Villages, saying that negotiations with Iran continue and he believes the United States is winning.
2: I spoke to him today. We're discussing. It's a little hard to figure out who their leaders are, frankly. You know, their leaders are gone. The first set is gone. The second set is gone. Khomeini was gone. And they were pretty evil people. Not pretty evil. They were evil. They killed 42,000 protesters.
1: But gas prices have been way up since the war began. White House Deputy Press Secretary Anna Kelly responding to worries about the spiking gas prices in light of the war on the Fox News channel.
3: But the good news is that this president built just over the past year and in his first term a strong and resilient economy that, as he said, is not only going to send us back to where we were before, but better than we ever were before.
1: Gas prices more than $1.20 than a year ago. 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
6: Clouds hold in place tonight and a few light showers could drift through late, mainly after midnight. Overnight lows settle in the lower to upper 40s. Saturday opens with plenty of clouds and a few leftover showers around, then turns drier through the afternoon with some sun mixing in. Highs range from around 60 to the middle 60s. Saturday night clears out and turns colder with lows in the mid to upper 30s. For 3BMedianews.com, I'm Johnny Cottle.

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1: Hey friends and family, Pastor Hank here with Simple Life Church. I wanted to say to you today, there can be a harvest of blessing in your life. In Galatians 6:9, it said, let's not get tired of doing what's good. At just the right time, we'll reap a harvest of blessing if we don't give up. There's a lot of folks that want to give up right now. And listen, let me give you a word from the Lord. Do not give up. He said, I am God, and I'm going to see you through this crisis. You know, you're going to walk through different sessions and seasons in life, and some of them will be difficult. The Bible says there's a time for everything and a season for every activity under the heavens. Some seasons are for reaping, others for sowing. When you plant a peach tree, you don't get fruit right away. The peaches come in over time. There's a waiting period. And when the peaches do come in, they ripen little by little. You pick only a few a day. If you pick too soon, you miss the flavor. In the same way, you will also experience seasons of waiting during these times. You may think nothing's happened, but you may get tired of doing good. Let me say, be encouraged. Don't get tired. God's still working, even when you don't see it. God promises that you will always harvest what you plant. And if what you plant is good, according to today's scripture, you will reap a harvest of blessing. God uses seasons of waiting to build your faith, to draw you closer to Him. But until then, until you see a little shoot stick out of the ground, you need to trust that God's working, even when you can't see the fruit of your labor. Keep yourself from discouragement by trusting God. Don't give up. His promises are always true. Keep doing good, and in time, you'll be blessed by God because He loves you more than anything. This is Pastor Hank. Have a great day. God bless you.

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1: News. I'm Tom Rigotti. The White House insists the War Powers Act does not apply to the current situation with Iran because of the current ceasefire. Fox's Peter Ducey reports.
2: Negotiations with Iran continue. As the White House writes to Congress, the hostilities that began on February 28, 2026 have terminated. That's key. Because if those hostilities ran longer than 60 days in a row, President Trump would need to ask Congress for permission to continue to comply with the War Powers Act.
1: Thousands of people across the U.S. skipping work and school to participate in today's May Day protest. Fox's Mike Tobin is in Chicago.
3: The Chicago Teachers Union, very powerful, had called for classes to be canceled today. So